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1: Throwback Thursday today, Mount St. Helens, 46 years ago this weekend. And we're going to dig into a little bit more of that with Ed Conroy, historian from RetroOntario.com, and get some context about the memories of that from across the country, too, coming up here in just a little bit.
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1: I'm Shane Hewitt. I'm in Ottawa. Noah's in Toronto and Ryan is in Calgary. Some stories that you absolutely did not need to know today. Hot dogs have been a big part of our show meetings over the last couple of weeks. That's Tony Tedesco's fault. But it did make me crave hot dogs, gotta tell you.
4: I'm always craving a hot dog. Always.
1: Mounties in Alberta have completed a very important investigation. Tracking down a hot dog thief. A fox. On May 11th. Around the dinner hour. Crow's Nest Pass RCMP received a call for service on the theft of barbecue goods, officials said on their Facebook page. Along with a photo of the perpetrator, a very photogenic fox with a comical amount of hot dogs in its mouth. Crow's Nest Pass RCMP officers attended the area to search for a suspect described as

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1: Booze and Reviews, a Richard Crouse production, where Richard Crouse reviews a movie for us, lets us know if it's worth it, if we should be drinking to celebrate it, or we should be drinking to drown our sorrows. It's kind of like summertime time there, Mr. Bartender.
2: Well, it is. And at the movies, particularly the last few weeks, there's been, you know, a big one released every week. In fact, this year has been really strong. The box office is way, way up over where it was this time last year. People are going back to the movies. And in the last 3 weeks, between Michael and Devil Wears Prada and Mortal Kombat 2, plus you add on to the box office movies like Project Hail Mary and the Super Mario Galaxy movie, which are still chugging away in theaters, and you've got, you know, pretty active time at the movie theaters. This weekend is a little slower. It's a palate cleanser, as I like to call it, because there's all these big movies eating up all the screens. So there are a number of movies coming out that are really good, but they don't have huge stars in them and stuff, and you're going to have to seek them out a little bit. One of those movies is Obsession, and this is a new horror movie that's now playing in theaters, and it is about a lonely guy's wish to win love that comes with a very, very heavy and very horrifying price. So there's a guy called Bear. He's sort of a milk toasty kind of guy, played by Michael Johnson in the film, and he is mad head over heels for Nikki, played by Indy Navarette. They are co-workers. They've been friends since childhood, but she has no idea that he is in love with her, and he's trying to work up the courage to tell her, and every time he comes close, every time he gets near the topic, something happens. And he just isn't able to do it.

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1: Here's the latest forecast from the AM 800 Weather Center. We have a mix of sun and cloud for today. Wind from the southwest at 40 kilometers an hour, the high 21 or 70. Getting cloudy overnight, the low 12 or 54. For the long weekend, Saturday, 30% chance of rain, the high 26. Sunshine on Sunday, the high 27. And for Monday, even warmer, we'll have lots of sun, the high 31. Again, a mix of sun and cloud today, the high 21.
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8: Here's the latest forecast from the AM 800 Weather Center. We have a mix of sun and cloud for today. Wind from the southwest at 40 kilometers an hour, the high 21 or 70. Getting cloudy overnight, the low 12 or 54. For the long weekend, Saturday, 30% chance of rain, the high 26. Sunshine on Sunday, the high 27. And for Monday, even warmer, we'll have lots of sun, the high 31. Again, a mix of sun and cloud today, the high 21.
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1: We shall take your calls next hour with Neil deGrasse Tyson as we talk about his new work, Take Me to Your Leader. Lots more to talk with him about when we come back in a moment on Coast to Coast. 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
5: From the National Newsroom of the Canadian Press, I'm Rob Westgate. Prime Minister Mark Carney and Alberta Premier Danielle Smith say they'll be in Calgary tomorrow to announce the next step in their landmark energy pact. Carney says everyone is on the same page, with some of the finer details still needed to be worked out for any new bitumen pipeline to the West Coast.
6: Strengthening the carbon market. It includes the methane regulations that the minister helped put in place and have been put in place now. It includes very much the Pathways project moving forward. No pathways, no pipelines. So all those elements moving forward.
5: A source with knowledge of the discussions has said the two leaders are expected to announce an industrial carbon emissions price of $130 per ton by 2040. Last year, Alberta froze its price at $95 per ton. Meanwhile, BC Premier David Eby says he's hopeful LNG Canada will come to a final investment decision at the end of the year around the company's expansion plans in Kitimat. Eby says if plans go ahead, it will be the largest private sector investment in Canadian history.
7: It will have a material impact on Canada's GDP and on prosperity for British Columbians, high-paying jobs, revenue to pay for public services, and other opportunities.
5: EB, Federal Energy Minister Tim Hodgson, and LNG Canada President Chris Cooper were all in Vancouver to tout a new enhanced cooperation agreement. An Indian national has pleaded guilty to charges in the U.S. related to a human smuggling operation that moved migrants from Canada into the United States. The 22-year-old male admitted to smuggling at least a dozen people across the border into New York State between October of 2024 and June of 2025. The U.S. Department of Justice says he acted as a coordinator, managing drivers who would pick up migrants and transport them to various stash houses and hotels. Sentencing is set for September 4th. An Ontario provincial police officer has been charged with manslaughter in the fatal shooting of a man in Norfolk County last year.
8: The Special Investigation Unit says the officers on Lake Erie tried to stop the operator of a personal watercraft at the McDonald Turkey Point Marina on August 12, 2025. The SIU says the man didn't stop, parked the watercraft, and then walked into a wooded area on foot. It says the officer discharged his firearm at the 22-year-old man during the arrest, and the victim was pronounced dead at the scene. Now the provincial watchdog says the suspect, who was arrested at the SIU headquarters Thursday, was released on an undertaking with condition and is set to appear before a court on June 2nd. David Augustine, The Canadian Press.
5: And finally, overseas, where U.S. President Donald Trump and Chinese President Xi Jinping have wrapped up what many have described as critical talks in Beijing. Over tea and lunch at Xi's official residence, the pair, with top aides and translators in tow, huddled for 3 hours. Both sides claiming important progress was made in stabilizing U.S.-China relations despite deep differences persisting on Iran, Taiwan, and more. This is the Canadian Press. In sports, starting off in the NHL playoffs, Mitch Marner scored a tremendous goal 62 seconds after the opening faceoff as the Vegas Golden Knights would cruise into the Western Conference Finals with a 5-1 Game 6 victory over the Anaheim Ducks. It is Vegas's first trip to the Western Final since winning the Stanley Cup back in 2023. Now over to the diamond, where earlier Thursday, A.J. Ewing hit his first big league home run, sparking a comeback for the New York Mets, who completed a three-game sweep of the Detroit Tigers with a 9-4 victory. The Toronto Blue Jays had the day off, but they will be in Detroit on Friday to take on the Tigers. And in the WNBA, the New York Liberty avenged a loss to the Portland Fire 2 days earlier by posting a 182 victory. The expansion club, the Fire, picked up their first win on Tuesday when they shocked the Liberty 98-96. Finally, the Minnesota Lynx defeated the Dallas Wings 90-86. From the Canadian Press, I'm Rob Westgate.
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16: Here's the latest forecast from the AM 800 Weather Center. We have a mix of sun and cloud for today. Wind from the southwest at 40 kilometers an hour, the high 21 or 70. Getting cloudy overnight, the low 12 or 54. For the long weekend, Saturday, 30% chance of rain, the high 26. Sunshine on Sunday, the high 27. And for Monday, even warmer. We'll have lots of sun, the high 31. Again, a mix of sun and cloud today, the high 21.
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4: 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Sarah, tell us about the Knights Templar and the hypnotism. Where was the connection there?
5: Well, what started happening, and I thought it was a coincidence at first, was so many people, as they're coming in for their session, I mean, I'm talking, maybe six of my at least six of my clients remembered either work while they're in hypnosis, under hypnosis, remembered working with the Knights Templar or being a Knights Templar. And what was fascinating is I learned a lot more about the Knights Templar than I ever knew. I mean, I had no idea or never was really interested in the Knights Templar before, but it was just fascinating to me. And I documented a lot of this information in my hip.

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8: Here's the latest forecast from the AM 800 Weather Center. We have a mix of sun and cloud for today. Wind from the southwest at 40 kilometers an hour, the high 21 or 70. Getting cloudy overnight, the low 12 or 54. For the long weekend, Saturday, 30% chance of rain, the high 26. Sunshine on Sunday, the high 27. And for Monday, even warmer. We'll have lots of sun, the high 31. Again, a mix of sun and cloud today, the high 21.
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2: Whether it's physical activity, obesity, diet, smoking, low on hormones, stress, sleep disorders, or your age, can be supported by reducing inflammation and aiding the body to heal itself appropriately. 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
0: And welcome back, George Norrie, along with Sarah Breastman-Cosme. Our final segment as we talk about hypnotism. Where do people get your book, Hypnotist Journey to Avalon?
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8: 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Or just

0: That's it. Have a great time, but also come back alive so you can enjoy time with your family. Sergeant, thank you so much for doing this. Really do appreciate it.
1: Thank you very much for having me, and have a great weekend.
0: That's it. You too. Sergeant Ed Sanchak, Coordinator Media Services over there at the Ontario Provincial Police with some great safety tips. Yeah, we talked about it. You just start off with the life jacket, personal flotation device. That is mandatory. You got to have that. What about a throwable device in case something goes overboard? You know, one of those ring buoys or accessible cushions. Just always have that ready. One thing, too, that I know, when I go up to the cottage and one of my buddies just swears by boat safety, engine kill switch. And it's actually a lanyard that electronically kills the switch for a small craft just in case you lose control or something like that. I just want to put that out there as well. Emergency survival gear, fire extinguishers, make sure your cell phones are charged, VHF radio, first aid kit, visual distress signals, you know, like flares or something like that. You just never know what's going to happen. Make sure you got that. And we mentioned there at the end, GPS, you know, compass, you got the anchor over there telling people where you're going, you know, kind of a line, a charter, of what you're doing out there on the lake. So somebody back home, somebody back on land knows in case something happens. Just make sure you're prepared. Like we ended that interview, right? Let's have some fun. It's going to be a beautiful weekend, but also we want to make sure we're back on dry land to have fun with our families throughout this long weekend. Speaking of having fun, that's how we'll end off the show. I already have some of you texting in your favorite patios throughout the area. Tailgate Takeout's going to join me. Let's spend some money. Let's support local this weekend and enjoy patio season because it is back. We'll do that coming up next here on the Kyle Horner Show on AM 800.
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0: I got a text from RJ. I still haven't been out there, and I got to do it. Kyle, Ricardo's in Amherstburg, best patio. I've had so many people ask. I think, Jen, you've asked me to get out there to Ricardo's. A shout out to Jackie Boy, who I went out to visit him when he had his birthday last week. I think 78, right, Jack? He always says, Kyle, let's go to Ricardo's in Amherstburg. I got to get out there. I hear the food is just tremendous. Sunny today with a high of 21. The UV index 8 or very high. 21 is 70, by the way. Clear tonight. Increasing cloudiness before morning. It's a low 12 or 54. Cloudy tomorrow morning. 70% chance of showers and a risk of a thunderstorm in the morning. It seems like that's going to clear in the afternoon with a high of 25. The humidex is 30 or 86. It will be muggy. Clearing tomorrow night with a low 12. Sunny for Sunday, high 27. It will feel like 31. That's 88. Monday, sunny and a high of 31. Feeling like 36 or 97. Back to work Tuesday. My goodness. Just, yep, shorts and a tank top. Cloudy with a 40% chance of showers. It's going to be a high of 31, but it's going to feel like 37 or 99. For those of you who have been asking for the heat, it's here. Right now, it's sunshine. We're up to 17. That is 63.
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0: closed, but if you have a plastic bag, you can put it over top as insulation. Muslin cloths can help to insulate that as well. The other thing, Amanda, to look for is your soil temperature. If you're really gung-ho and you want things to grow, soil temp also has to be generally about 10 degrees before your plants will be successful. So a couple little tidbits to look for. Most of Canada is entering out of that last frost risk, but I'll tell you, even as of this morning, we had frost advisories in Elliott Lake, in Sudbury, in Goderich. So that risk was still there this morning. You'll likely escape frost in Ontario and Quebec at least until mid next week, about Wednesday or so.
1: How, out of curiosity, how if I wanted to take, it never occurred to me to take the temperature of my soil. If I, like, do I have meat thermometers? Like, is there a special soil thermometer, or I just shove an old meat thermometer in there? How does it work?
0: I mean, you can, absolutely. You can put a meat thermometer in the ground. There are different ways you can measure the soil that probably looks a little more official and wouldn't tarnish your steaks when you need to use that meat thermometer for meat. But yeah, that's an option for you if you wanted to do that.
1: Honey, if you're listening, I swear I'm not going to use our meat thermometer, the meter for to measure the soil. I promise. All right. Any last words of wisdom, predictions, good news that you want to share with our listeners before we have to jump to break?
0: Sure. I just want to say a big shout out to all the folks in the prairies who are dealing with a major storm going through. We've had dust storm advisories, something called dirty rain in southern Manitoba because it was raining, but it was so windy there was a dust storm happening at the same time, so all the rain was falling dirty. Plus, we've got snow on the way for cities like Saskatoon, for Calgary, west into the mountains through the Kananaskis. So it is a true May-long forecast to test your Canadiana, but you got it. You can do it. It will start to warm up as we head into next week.
1: All right, Kelsey. Well, thank you very much for at least the positive news that I get to potentially put the winter coats away after, well, I guess the end of next week. So I will try and do that.
0: No problem.
1: All right. Have a great long weekend.
0: You too.
1: That is Kelsey McEwen. She's CTV's chief meteorologist. We were just talking about the 2026 summer forecast for Canada. So broadly, it is coming. Summer is coming. I know it doesn't feel that way, particularly if you're in Ontario and Quebec. It is on its way. BC's already had some pretty warm weather. So maybe almost 30 by Monday, friends. So enjoy your long weekend. I don't know if you want to pack shorts, but you could try. After the break, we are going to talk to an F1 insider. It is the biggest race, the biggest show in the world. The F1 Grand Prix is coming to Montreal next weekend. I got to go a couple years ago. It was amazing. I want to talk about what that does for the city, what we can look forward to, and what that means for the World Championship. That's next on the iHeartRadio Talk Network.
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9: Latest forecast from the AM 800 Weather Center. We have a mix of sunshine and cloud for this afternoon. A breezy high, 21 or 70. Few clouds overnight, the low 12 or 54. Tomorrow, pretty good chance of rain and the risk of a thunderstorm. The high 25 with the humidex 30. Cloudy Sunday, the high 23.
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0: pushback to the Prime Minister. Oddly enough, I would say the person he has the least to fear from is Pierre Poilievre. Because Poilievre's going to be sort of standing on the sidelines going, oh, it's not enough and it's not fast enough and it's not real. But he's going to be so deluded in making that attack because he's got Premier Smith standing there saying that it is an accomplishment and she is embracing carbon pricing and they are saying that their ambition is to get this. So his ability as a conservative to criticize Carney comes with, by extension, the need to criticize Smith as well. So he's going to get undermined. Guilbeault may bolt. That'll be interesting. In a weird way, that could help Carney triangulate that and say, listen, People don't think politicians take any risks anymore. They don't think leaders take any risks. Really, I'm taking grief. I just lost a caucus member. I lost somebody who used to be an environment minister, someone who was the Quebec lieutenant. So, you know, I'm paying a real political price. And as you say, BC, well, Carney has a lot of seats in BC. He has a lot of political interest in being reelected in BC. He's got one big thing though, in the face of all that opposition and pushback. And that is broad public opinion, which is, hey man, we have got to get down to nuts and bolts. We got to build things. We got to do things. And all of it is cloaked in. We have to give ourselves options that permit us to operate independently of the irrationality of the Trump White House. Because if we don't get our oil to the ocean and start to give ourselves the ability to sell to Asia, well, then we are beholden to Donald Trump. And if we're beholden to Donald Trump, well, then we are screwed into the ground. And I think he's got such a locomotive of public opinion behind him on that, that it's going to allow him to overcome all those challenges and maybe even come out looking better, because it'll give him the ability to demonstrate that he is a leader who is willing to take risks and look strong. So, I mean, lots of problems can happen, but this is a classic triangulation play.
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7: Latest forecast from the AM 800 Weather Center. We have a mix of sunshine and cloud for this afternoon. A breezy high, 21 or 70. Few clouds overnight, the low 12 or 54. Tomorrow, pretty good chance of rain and the risk of a thunderstorm. The high 25 with the Humidex 30. Cloudy Sunday, the high 23.
8: What's up? 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

0: 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Windsor police report four armed suspects remain at large after a violent home invasion. 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
4: 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It's going to be cloudy, and it will remain that way until this evening. And it's going to be about 12 degrees Celsius this evening with just a few clouds. That's 53 degrees Fahrenheit. Now, going to Saturday, it's actually going to have a little bit of thunderstorms that could take place. 70% chance it will go up in temperature, and that'll continue to go through Sunday in terms of the clouds, but Monday is going to be clear and sunny with a high of 31 degrees Celsius, which is 88 degrees Fahrenheit. It will drop down, though, on Monday to 20 degrees Celsius, so it's more like a summer day and evening. 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
5: 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Well, so far so good out there on the roads. Haven't heard of any issues affecting anyone driving. If you do happen to spot one, though, you can always give us a heads up and other drivers a heads up. We do have construction, though. Riverside Drive, eastbound lanes closed between Glengarry and Devonshire. That's going to last until late next week. Also, the westbound lanes are down to one, so a westbound lane. Also, we have the full closure of the McDougal-Wyandotte intersection. That should be lasting until mid next week as well. If you do happen to see anything on the roads, give us a call, 792-2559, or you can always send us a text. It's the same number, 792-CKLW.
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4: Well, this is Brian Massey. Patty is getting a little bit of a break today, but with that rock and roll coming on, it can only mean one thing. That means my next guest is Lisa Gretzky, member of provincial parliament, known to actually have the rock and roll going when she can. And also, though, as I think is, pardon the pun, rocking it with a new bill, Bill 117, which is an act to enact the Access Assistance for Care, Commuting and Essential Specialized Services Act. And thank you, Lisa, for coming on, and congratulations for tabling your private member's bill.
8: Thank you, Brian. Thanks for having me on to talk about it.
4: Well, that's great. So why don't you just give us a little bit of a rundown on this? I read the official title, but that really doesn't help a lot in terms of what, you know, it can be practically for people. And I appreciate the fact that you've used your, ability to actually, you know, push this to the legislature.
8: Yeah. So the bill is, would require the government to explore and then implement a fully funded program in order for people who have to travel to access specialized health care. So in many cases, for instance, in our region, when a family has a child with complex medical needs, they often have to travel outside of Windsor to London, Toronto, sometimes beyond, to access that care with a specialist. That happens sometimes with cardiac care and cancer care. It happens all over the province, frankly. So what this bill would do was have the government explore the option of having this travel grant in place so that, and to implement it, so that when people have to travel outside of their community. So when that specialized care is not available in their community, when they have to travel at least 100 kilometers one way to access that care, that the government will help reimburse for travel costs. So driving, taking the train, flying, hotel costs, meals, lost wages, that kind of thing.
4: So let's just say a hypothetical community that's been waiting forever in a day for new medical services promised for almost a decade now, still is waiting for those services, will require citizens to go elsewhere to actually get that treatment that's modern, would be benefit. And I guess I'm inadvertently referring to as we're waiting for a hospital here in Windsor.
8: The hospital. And even with even when the new hospital is built and operational, there will be specialized care and specialists, doctors and nurses who we will not be able to provide here in our region. People will still have to travel into other regions. And so when that happens, for many, that is a huge financial burden on top of already the stress of having that healthcare issue. Many have to miss work, and in some cases, people can't afford the cost of having to travel for medical care, so they don't get it at all and die as a result. So this bill would then provide an opportunity for them to recoup some of the costs of them having to travel to access that specialized care.
4: Well, I'd see this being really valuable for Southern Ontario, in particular Windsor, because we're a peninsula down here. And, the fact of the matter is if you're in Toronto, you have the whole circumference that you can get into there. But in the north as well, too, they must have the same elements. I know that people have to travel hundreds of kilometers just to get a passport renewed. But, I mean, that's not less serious than when it comes to this type of measures. And what type of support are you getting from this bill so far? Like, what was the result? And, I guess that's what I'm interested in terms of the response with the government and other people in the legislature?
8: Yeah. So outside of the legislature immediately, I mean, we were talking to some key stakeholders, whether that's nurses, doctors, other healthcare specialists, people with lived experience having to travel to access that specialized care. And it was overwhelmingly supportive since I tabled the bill. We've received numerous calls and emails to the office of people who this would greatly benefit. And within the legislature, I just started having those conversations because I just tabled the bill. But I've talked to some of the caucus members in the Liberal caucus and the Green caucus who seem very supportive of the idea. So hopefully we're going to be able to also get the government members to see the value in doing this and see the great financial cost and burden that can be for many people to have to travel for healthcare. And hopefully the government will support it. I'll be debating it June 3rd. They'll be voting on it then. So hopefully before the legislature rises for the summer.

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0: Canada's most gripping true crime stories are all in one place. Crave, like The Kings of Coke, an explosive look at Canadian organized crime.
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3: Here's the latest forecast from the AM 800 Weather Center. Clouds clearing this evening with wind becoming light, a low of 12 or 54 Fahrenheit. Rain tomorrow ending in the morning. There is a risk of a thunderstorm. Windy with a high 26, the Humidex 32 or 90. Getting cloudy tomorrow night, the low 14. Clouds on Sunday, the high 23. Then for the holiday Monday, sunny and hot, the high 31 or 88 Fahrenheit.
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0: happy Friday. Happy long weekend, my friends. You made it. You did it. Shane Hewitt in Ottawa, in case you missed it, is a tour around the iHeartRadio Talk Network. Some of our colleagues have had some great conversations through the course of the day and the week. We like to feature some of them because you can get them on the iHeart app in Ottawa. Bill Carroll from CFRA 580 AM was talking about the effects of El Nino this summer with Doug Gillum.
1: Summer is certainly not canceled. There will be some heat, but it doesn't look like we will have these extended stretches of hot, dry weather. That we'll see a little bit more ups and downs. We'll have a higher threat for showers and thunderstorms and temperatures. Well, most will find it more comfortable. If you love the heat, well, you might be disappointed.
2: Yeah, I like it a little cooler. I'd be okay with that. I know that's not for everybody, but I can't have more of the last month, though, Doug. Is that transition the reason we've seen this strange, cold, damp weather?
1: It is definitely possible.